96.3 KHEY Country. Surgery went well. I am so glad to be back. For those of you that missed it or don't follow me on social media, I had a hysterectomy, had my follow-up. Everything's good. Glad to be back with you.

0: 96.3 KH Country, El Paso's number one for new country. I'm Amber Banda with iHeart. Do you know what bow season is? Yeah, I didn't either. Well, maybe you do, but I got to talk a little bit with country artist Shane Proffitt. He is right now planning a wedding with his fiance, and he gave me a little lesson in bow season.
1: Shane Proffitt, I'm talking to you here. Of course, we're playing your single on 96.3 KH Country, Long Live Country, but you have a new single that just came out. I got a little sneak peek of it a few months ago, Last Name. This song is just, I think it's going to be the next wedding song. But on your social media, you said that you wouldn't mind getting married during bow season. What is bow season?
2: For deer, archery season for deer.
1: Oh, okay. Have you been involved in the wedding planning a lot?
2: I have, yeah. And something I told Chloe is that I wanted to be as much or as little involved as she wanted me to be.
1: Oh, and how involved does she want you to be? Is she a bridezilla?
2: No, I don't really. What is that even like? Is she good?
1: Bridezilla. Bridezilla is the combination of bride and Godzilla, where they just morph into a whole different person because they're planning a wedding. Has she been that way at all?
2: No, not at all. She's actually she's very good under stress, better than I am. She's the calm, and I'm kind of the storm.
0: I had a lot of fun during that interview. We talk a little bit about how he got found, who found him. A little bit more about his wedding planning and some quick fire questions. 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

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It's Wendy and Tay. And listen, no matter where you are in El Paso, the best country always plays here. 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
1: Man, it is just about that time, y'all. We're going to wrap up our giveaways on Friday afternoon. If you're trying to win your way to into the iHeartRadio Music Festival, I want to shout out Capital One, man. Amazing friends and partners of ours have been for years helping us bring these live music events, one of ones, to you, right? We got Stella Lefty. 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
1: And it's about time we plug you in. Some massive stories coming out of Nashville. Tay, what you got?
2: Oh, Josh Turner just received a nice little surprise while he was on stage. It's cool.
1: Baby, lock the doors and get ready for this.
2: Remember when we got the lyrics wrong?
1: Yeah, he was angry. And we sounded stupid. Yeah. You know what isn't stupid? Tay and the iHeart Country Roundup on the way in just a couple of minutes. Wow.

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What's going on? It's Wendy and Tay. 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

96.3 KHA Country. What's going on? It's Wendy and Tay. And listen, no matter where you are in El Paso, the best country always plays here. Thanks so much for turning on 96.3 KHA Country, El Paso's number one for new country. Wee wee.

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1: Listen, Wednesday nights, diving into that group therapy. Some drama coming up in a few minutes. But first, let's enjoy some brand new country from our girl, Ella Langley. Just had a hometown show over the weekend. This one's called Loving.

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1: 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It's going to be a fun night.
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1: And we were just talking about Halloween with the big burning question, and Tay just saw that Dolly's popularity may sprinkle into the spooky season.
2: Yeah, I guess a lot of people are going to dress up like Dolly Parton for Halloween.
1: I'm going to.
2: You are? You should.
1: I'll kill
2: We'll get you in rhinestones and everything.
1: Let me tell you. I'm working 9 to 5 over here. It's Wayne, Dee, and Tay. Diving into the big burning question in minutes. We had a

0: 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What's going on? It's Wendy and Tay. And listen, no matter where you are in El Paso, the best country always plays here. Thanks so much for turning on 96.3 KHEY Country, El Paso's number one for new country.
1: He's a ranch hand in a pinch, man. 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
1: And it's Wayne D. Instagram is He's Wayne D. You want to check in. 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Our buddy Jelly Roll is on. 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

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What's going on? It's Wendy and Tay. And listen, no matter where you are in El Paso, the best country always plays here. 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

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Tomorrow morning at 6 a.m., one of my favorite new artists, Lamont Landers, is coming in to perform with full band, doing a Stevie Wonder cover and so much more. 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
1: You love the song, and I do too. Stella Lefty, the song is called Boston. Did a fun event with her in Nashville earlier today. You check my Instagram, he's Wayne D for that. Here's Luke Combs now.

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What's going on? It's Wendy and Tay. And listen, no matter where you are in El Paso, the best country always plays here. 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
1: And we want to thank David for waiting, being so patient. We got the big burning question. David's up next, but we're asking you this.
2: How early is too early to put up Halloween decorations?
1: All right, you've been patient, man. Go ahead.
3: I mean, for me, it's got to be October 1st and no sooner than that. I mean, we're just getting back to school. It's still kind of summer vibe.
1: I agree.
3: Can we at least get to October, please?
1: Okay, I agree, but there's going to be people that get upset I say this. When do you put up Christmas decorations?
2: I mean,
1: it's just, it's a holiday. Get out there. I don't think there's a wrong time.
2: Yeah.
1: I do think August is too much. I think mid-September is go time.
2: But then, okay, yeah, mid-September, I'll agree, sure. But then, when do you take them down? Because you don't want them up for just like a couple weeks, right?

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1: And I appreciate y'all hanging with us. Instagram, Wayne D and Tay. What's your favorite dessert ever? Like, if you could pick your dessert, what is it? That's tough for me.
2: Tiramisu?
1: Tiramisu?
2: Tiramisu, yeah.
1: I don't know how to say it, but
2: yeah. It's good.
1: You ain't fancy enough to pronounce it.
2: Right.
1: Guys, I don't know what mine would be. I do like old school, just vanilla soft serve ice cream is like pretty elite for me.
2: Yeah.
1: What's your go-to? We're going to talk one of your favorite fast food restaurants is about to add a dessert item to their menu. We'll get to it next.

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How he went from working at Starbucks to landing a record deal, a really cool story. Then at 8 a.m., we'll kick off your Labor Day weekend with a Friday morning dance party.

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1: And let's give some love to our friends at Taco Bell, baby.
2: Ooh, I'm so excited for this because it's kind of nostalgic as well. But Taco Bell is teaming up with Salt and Straw. They're like a small batch ice cream company.
1: Okay.
2: But they're coming out with a churro ice cream taco. How good does that sound? It's going to be obviously like vanilla ice cream with cinnamon, and they've got like the waffle cone as like the taco shell. My stomach is growling.
1: Oh, that sounds so good.

0: 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What's going on? 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
1: What's up? It's Wayne D. Instagram is He's Wayne D. Riley Green's new song coming up shortly. Taylor Swift in a few. But first, how about brand new Brantley Gilbert? The song is called Good Damn.

96.3 K. Hey Country. What's going on? It's Wendy and Tay. And listen, no matter where you are in El Paso, the best country always plays here. 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
1: And we're getting ready to hang out in, what, eight nights until this guy is our special guest. Chris Jansen got a new song. It's called Fight for a Girl. Check it out.

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1: Man, it is just about that time, y'all. We're going to wrap up our giveaways on Friday afternoon. If you're trying to win your way to into the iHeartRadio Music Festival, I want to shout out Capital One, man. Amazing friends and partners of ours have been for years helping us bring these live music events, one of ones, to you, right? We got Stella Lefty. We have Kenny Chesney, Lainey Wilson, and more. You want to be?

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1: Tomorrow morning at 6:30, new artist Max McNown is stopping by the studio. How he went from working at Starbucks to landing a record deal, a really cool story. Then at 8 a.m., we'll kick off your Labor Day weekend with the Friday morning dance party. Right out.

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1: And it's about time we plug you in. 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Tay, what you got?
2: Oh, Josh Turner just received a nice little surprise while he was on stage. It's cool.
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1: 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And we sounded stupid. Yeah. You know what isn't stupid? Tay and the I Heart Country Roundup on the way in just a couple of minutes.

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7: It's Thursday. Everybody, welcome to show number 1700. Even. It's After Midnight. I'm your host, Granger Smith. So glad you're with me. I've got some good news on the way. Hang tight for it. I've got some Nashville news on the way, and Hudson always hunts those down. And all this here with a whole bunch of good country music. You could just feel the weekend right around the corner. That's where we are now. Welcome to the show. It's After Midnight.

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96.3 K-Hey Country. Hey, thank you for starting your Thursday here with me. How about we get it rolling with some good news? Hang on just two songs and I'll share some with you.

0: 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And the truth shall make you free.
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Okay, topic I want to discuss next hour with you is this. 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
1: 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I'm an over-the-road truck driver listening to you on iHeartRadio through B100. 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Keep up the good work.
0: 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I appreciate you listening. I never

0: 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Ann Hudson is about to jump on and share some Nashville news with us. Ann, what do you have lined up?
1: Well, we got some CMA Award scoop, Granger. I will tell you when they're planning to announce the nominees and what artist they've lined up to do it. Scoop coming up in your Nashville news next.
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Who does fall remind you of? We're going to talk about this in two songs. 866-607-8383.

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1: It's after midnight. Crank it up. 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
1: Hey, Granger, it's Julian up here in Montana. 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
0: 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I appreciate the kind words.

96.3 K Hay Country. Okay, let me first tell you the conclusion, and then Earl can tell you the story. A mother and her son are both arrested and put in jail because they're dumb. Earl's going to fill in the blanks on that story. Earl Dibble's Dumb Criminals coming up next.

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7: Hey, thanks for starting your Thursday here with me on After Midnight, y'all. I'm Granger Smith, your host. Hey, I've got some things that went down on this day in history I want to talk about this hour. Plus, some Nashville news with Ann Hudson. She's keeping you in touch with your favorite stars out there in Nashville. Some things went down, and she's going to tell you about it. Hang tight for all of this here early on a Thursday. We are After Midnight.

96.3 K Hay Country, El Paso's station for new country. It was the very first time one of these was ever flown in battle. You have a guess about that? I'll share that coming up in history, plus some other things that went down on this day in Tucson.

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1: 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It's a community. 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Hang with us till sunrise here on After Midnight with Granger Smith.

El Paso station for New Country, 96.3 K Hay Country. You know, I brought this up last hour, and I still want to hear from you. I want to get your thoughts. Who does fall remind you of? 866-607-83.

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0: 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Thank you.

0: 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Ann Hudson is coming up next with all the latest from Nashville. 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
1: Well, Granger, this is neat. Dolly Parton's family has announced a major new celebration that will give fans on both sides of the Atlantic a chance to honor her legacy. And, you know, Dolly was already involved in these plans. I've got that story coming up in your Nashville News next.

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Okay, question of the hour. This has been a good one. Where do you stand on electric cars? You like them? You hate them? 866-607-8383. We'll talk in two songs.

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You hate them? 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
1: Hey, Green, this is Officer Pack, Anne Arundel County Police. Thank you.
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1: 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Faith shines brighter. Thanks so much for being a part

0: 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Okay, going to the phone lines right now. Where do you stand with electric cars? 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

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Hey, thank you for starting your Thursday here with me. How about we get it rolling with some good news? Hang on just two songs and I'll share some with you.

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El Paso's station for New Country, 96.3 K Hay Country. Last hour, we were talking about this. It's been a good topic. How do you feel about electric cars? And I still want to hear your thoughts. 866-607-8383.

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0: 96.3 K Hey Country, El Paso's station for new country. Ann Hudson is about to jump on and share some Nashville news with us. Ann, what do you have lined up?
1: Well, we got some CMA Awards scoop, Granger. I will tell you when they're planning to announce the nominees and what artists they've lined up to do it. Scoop coming up in your Nashville news next.

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0: All right, so people loved the game yesterday with the 90s country artists, so about 3 minutes. Oh, I don't want to tell you guys, but it has to do with 2000s country art. I kind of just told you. Okay, 3 minutes. You're going to try to name the greatest country artists of the 2000s. So that's coming up. And then we'll talk about unfollowing friends on social media. That's on the way as well. Glad everybody's here. Let's get started now.

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El Paso's number one for new country, 96.3 KHEY Country. Getting ready to kick off that long Labor Day weekend, which, by the way, tomorrow, 3 o'clock, kicking off an iHeart Country throwback weekend right here. Got something you want to hear in it? Tap that talkback mic. 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

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Tomorrow morning at 6:30, new artist Max McNown is stopping by the studio. How he went from working at Starbucks to landing a record deal, a really cool story. Then at 8 a.m., we'll kick off your Labor Day weekend with the Friday morning dance party.

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I'm Dusty. 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So thank you so much for listening with 96.3 K Hay Country, El Paso's number one for new country.

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1: And that song just shattering records still.
0: Ella Langley, Choosing Texas, sitting at number one again on the Billboard Hot 100 for a 20th week, non-consecutive. And it's officially the longest leading non-holiday song in history, second to only Mariah Carey's All I Want for Christmas Is You. That leads at 22 weeks. If Ella sits there for the rest of this week, she'll be at 21, then 22. She could absolutely go 23. Just saying. Then it'd probably be a back and forth because Mariah could get it again during Christmas. But we'll see. We'll see. Congrats to Ella. Gabby Barrett on the way. Luke Bryan, too.

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2: What is the clue word?
0: Actually, we haven't given it out yet. Chance to go to Vegas. That's going to go down at 1. So keep listening. Luke Bryan right now, country, and she knows it.

96.3 KHEY Country, El Paso's number one for new country. I'm Dustin. Are you ready for the hottest country party of the year? 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

0: 96.3 K Hey Country, and you could be going to Vegas like Marissa. She will see Kenny Chesney, Lainey Wilson, Stella Lefty, Goo Goo Dolls, everybody. And you can be there too. Another nationwide keyword at 1. Kenny Chesney, here's Carry On.
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How he went from working at Starbucks to landing a record deal, a really cool story. Then at 8 a.m., we'll kick off your Labor Day weekend with a Friday morning dance party.

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1: I got a handful of people pinging me saying that they absolutely have called in sick when they're not sick. 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

El Paso's number one for new country, 96.3 K-Hey Country. And I saw that apparently Italy considering outlawing something that people do all the time in America. Should they ban this here too? Talk about it next.

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1: And a yay or nay on this. Apparently, Italy considering outlawing texting in crosswalks. The government there is proposing fines around $90 US if you're caught looking at your phone while using a crosswalk. So not just texting, just looking down. Let's say you're listening to something in your headphones, which is fine. But if you look down to change it as you're crossing that crosswalk, bam, you can be hit with the fine. I don't know if they're planning on setting up cameras or how they're going to police that, but you think that should be done in America? I have watched people walk into poles because they're texting, fall into holes, walk into cars, parked cars. I mean, if they're doing that in a parking lot, walking across the street, yeah. I don't think it's a bad idea, but how do you enforce that?
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0: 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You like it, huh?
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0: So, I mean, I've actually had a lot of people say it's a good idea, but again, how do you manage that? Also feel like that's a lot of paperwork for those that have to do that.

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Tomorrow morning at 6:30, new artist Max McNown is stopping by the studio. How he went from working at Starbucks to landing a record deal, a really cool story. Then at 8 a.m., we'll kick off your Labor Day weekend with the Friday morning dance party.

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I'm Dusty. No matter where you are in El Paso, I'm telling you, the best country, always playing right here. So thank you so much for listening with 96.3 K-Hey Country, El Paso's number one for new country.

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El Paso's number one for new country, 96.3 K-Hey Country. And if you want that chance to go to Las Vegas, Nationwide, keyword for you coming up here just after one. Josh Ross first.

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1: He's a ranch hand in a pinch, man. 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

0: 96.3 K-Hey Country. I'm Dusty. No matter where you are in El Paso, I'm telling you, the best country, always playing right here. So thank you so much for listening with 96.3 K-Hey Country, El Paso's number one for new country.
1: Well, look who it is. Last call, thought again. How's your mama? How you been? Girl, it's been too long.

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1: And a very neat announcement came from Dolly's estate earlier this week. Something that Dolly actually had been working on. They're going to make sure it happens. That next. Bailey Zimmerman first, Chevy Silverado.

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1: 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Can I repeat it?
0: I will do that in a few.

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How he went from working at Starbucks to landing a record deal, a really cool story. Then at 8 a.m., we'll kick off your Labor Day weekend with the Friday morning dance party.

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And I'm just saying, if you want to celebrate today, today is Skyscraper Day. Not to be confused with Skyscraper Appreciation Day. Of course, that's on August 10th. Of course.

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How he went from working at Starbucks to landing a record deal, a really cool story. Then at 8 a.m., we'll kick off your Labor Day weekend with the Friday morning dance party. I am

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1: And I'm Dusty. Thank you for listening. Have a great Thursday. Tomorrow we kick off the iHeart Country Throwback Weekend. That's kicking off at 3. 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

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Tomorrow morning at 6:30, new artist Max McNown is stopping by the studio. How he went from working at Starbucks to landing a record deal, a really cool story. Then at 8 a.m., we'll kick off your Labor Day weekend with the Friday morning dance party.

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Zach Top, south of Sanity at 96.3 KA Country. That's how I'm feeling a little bit with this surgery recovery. I'm doing good, but things just feel off. It's like that feeling you get when you come back from a long vacation, everything's the same, but it's different. Yeah. 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

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It's hard to believe, but you're gonna miss this. 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

Wetzel on 96.3 K Hay Country. I got to interview him this year at Boots in the Park. He ended up being the headliner last minute, switching with Jolly Roll. I asked him what happened when you found out you were going to be the headliner. 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

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How he went from working at Starbucks to landing a record deal, a really cool story. Then at 8 a.m., we'll kick off your Labor Day weekend with the Friday morning game.

96.3 K Hey Country. You probably won't listen to me, but if you decide to, I'm telling you, you have a really good shot at winning some passes to Boots in the Park next year. George Strait, maybe you heard of him. He's going to be playing along with Jason Aldean and many more. Here's Jason Aldean now with Kelly Clarkson. 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

Swifties, listen up. Taylor Swift is going to be on the iHeart Country House Party this Saturday with Wayne D. and Tay at 7 p.m. Talking about that song. Maybe she'll talk about her marriage. I don't know. We need pictures.

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Dun, dun, dun, dun, dun. You could win tickets for four to a UTEP home game plus dinner for four right now at khay.com. 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Where are my miners at? I graduated in 2013 with a degree in biology. Yeah, that's right.

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How he went from working at Starbucks to landing a record deal, a really cool story. 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